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0: Hello, I'm Ravishing Rick Rude, and even I blush at some of the stuff on Louis Barth's programme. But not to worry, I just put my fingers in my ears and go la la la la la until something else comes on Noise Box Radio.
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0: Oh, yo, it's David S. Hewitt here from Rhythmic's back in '90s, and I'm here today to talk about someone right close to my heart, Paradise Syndrome. 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And who knows, you might get a cop off with a banana armour. Anyway, I've got to go as Annie's been caught short again with no wet wipes, and by the sounds of it, it's going to creep out any second.
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1: 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I am 80s pop star Glenn Medeiros, and I am very upset that my great hit single Nothing's Gonna Change My Love For You is not one of the songs you can vote for in this year's Noise Box Anthems poll. 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

0: You can see the pain in his eyes, listless, scared, wondering when his turn is coming. She doesn't know why she's here, cold, afraid, desperate to please an audience. I'm Jeff Concept, and I've been volunteering with the RSPCRP, the Jim Royal Society for the Prevention of Cruelty to Radio Presenters, for the past 14 minutes, and I can only tell you the situation is getting worse. 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

0: 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I'm Ben Baker from 27 Seconds in the Future to warn you that you must listen to my show Ben Baker vs. Monday every week from 8pm, or a temporal loop will open in space and we'll all be doomed to repeat it until the universe is destroyed in a fiery cataclysm. 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I know I can count on you. Good luck. 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Oh, good, I'm not too late. I'm Ben Baker from 27 Seconds in the Future to warn you that you must listen to my show Ben Baker vs. Monday every week from 8pm, or a temporal loop will open.
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0: Yes, yes, hello, yes. Good afternoon. My name is Councillor Kenneth Gravel, and I wish to make a statement to the press about Noisebox Radio. It is very much the best radio station in the world, and that is definitely my own opinion and everything, with absolutely nothing to do with the extension to my new patio. Thus concludes my statement. Thank you.
1: No, that's it. That's all I want to say. Please.

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0: I'm tuning into Noise Box a Saturday at 7 in case a certain little Maisie comes by. Oh me, oh my, I hope that little Maisie comes by. She'll do your request at a push, the music is a royal flush, you'll be glad that she dropped by. I'm tuning into Noise Box on Saturday at 7 in case a certain little Maisie comes by.
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0: Hello there, it's me, Jimmy Neal, and I'm not lying when I tell you that there's some cracking music on Noisebox Radio all across the river, brackets big. And if you don't believe me, I'll give you a good old shoeing with a crocodile. Brackets, that song what I did.
1: Tired? Listless? Bones aching from the soul-crushing start to another week?
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0: Kevin Costner said in that film once, "If you build it, they will come." 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

0: If you like good music whilst munching on a minty biscuit, then listen to Noise Box Radio. It's not too mucko. Right, turn that bloody racket off. Margaret's got the amp.
1: When I wake up Monday morning and the alarm gives out a warning, and I don't think I'll make it through the week. 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

0: You can see the pain in his eyes, listless, scared, wondering when his turn is coming. She doesn't know why she's here, cold, afraid, desperate to please an audience. I'm Jeff Concept, and I've been volunteering with the RSPCRP, the Jim Royal Society for the Prevention of Cruelty to Radio Presenters, for the past 14 minutes, and I can only tell you the situation is getting worse. 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

0: Good evening, this is the Intergalactic Operator, how can I help you?
1: I'm trying to reach Flight Commander BJ Bing Bong on Mars, Flight 275 and 285.
0: Bing Bong?
1: Oh, hang on, I think someone at the door.
0: No, hold on, please.
1: Hi, that's him.
0: Right, you're through, stay lucky.
1: Oh, thank you very much.

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Say, baby, is that rash better now? Oh, I'm sorry, is there someone there with you? Who is it? Best not be a woman.

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Please forgive me, but I'm trying not to cry. That lamb vindaloo was hotter than I expected. Oh, I've had nearly 3 different offers on the phone, but I just stayed right here at home. Can't be arsed with that. I don't think that I can do it anymore.

0: or bing bong. You come in all or what?
1: Sorry to interrupt your conversation, but we're experiencing violent storm conditions in the asteroid belt at this time.
2: Oh, that'll be that vindaloo I had earlier.
1: I'd be ashamed if this valuable deep space communication link was to catch fire. Please be as brief as possible. Thank you.
0: Oh, since

0: operator. 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
1: I'm sorry, but I'm afraid we have lost contact with Mars 275 and 285 at this time. Stay lucky.
0: What? Hang up first, bloody hell. Any idea how much this is costing me? Damn cyborg 49p a minute, I can tell you that. Well, I'll be writing a strongly worded letter to Brian Ofcom about this. And what's this about a bloody intergalactic operator? Mars is just the next planet along. It's not a different galaxy, it's not even a different bloody solar system. You bugger,

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Oh, bloody hell, I can't believe I fell for such a load of... 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It says so in my contract. I did read the small print as it goes. 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

0: Hello, I'm Ravishing Rick Rude, and even I blush at some of the stuff on Louis Barth's programme. But not to worry, I just put my fingers in my ears and go la la la la la until something else comes on Noisebox Radio.
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0: Hello, I'm Ben Baker. When I'm not doing impersonations, I like to listen to Noisebox Radio. 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

0: Beck is back.
1: 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Ben Baker's front. Ben Baker's whatever you want. Ben Baker versus Monday. 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
1: If Roberto Baggio scores, Pelé's reaction to the last one. The last Brazilian simply has to score himself, and Brazil win the World Cup. So the pendulum has swung wildly against Italy now. Roberto Baggio, the saviour of Italy throughout this tournament. He's missed it, and Brazil win the World Cup. Baggio stays rooted to the spot, has hardly moved. Italy are dejected. The delight from the Brazilians. Brazil win the World Cup for an unprecedented fourth time on a penalty shootout for the first time.

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This is a living drama. There's nothing else you can say, but we're going to stay with it. California Highway Patrol has now confirmed to CNN that it is definitely Al Cowling's vehicle. And they are almost certain that O.J. is in the passenger seat. The cars on the top of the screen heading east on that freeway are just slowing down to look and get a glimpse of one of the icons of American sports history, O.J. Simpson, on this tragic June day.

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0: I wish I didn't waste $140 on a ticket because I just walked in for and nobody looked at my ticket.
1: Nobody looked at a lot of things. Billed as drug-free, Woodstock wasn't. Officially, it was dry when it came to alcohol.
2: Welcome to Woodstock.
1: But that didn't include rain. Like the first event 25 years ago, heavy rains turned the farmer's field into a quagmire. The mess forced some home early, but many more saw the mud as a defining element.
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0: Hark! Who's that at the door? Is it Ronan Keating again? And can that possibly be Nicky Byrne rapping at the window? And wait, I recognise the sound of Jason Orange at the letterbox. 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Sorry.
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0: You can see the pain in his eyes, listless, scared, wondering when his turn is coming. She doesn't know why she's here, cold, afraid, desperate to please an audience. I'm Jeff Concept, and I've been volunteering with the RSPCRP, the Jim Royal Society for the Prevention of Cruelty to Radio Presenters, for the past 14 minutes, and I can only tell you the situation is getting worse. 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

Hello and welcome to APOP, a twice-weekly distraction from the scorched earth we call home. A signal sent across time and space in the hope that someone, somewhere, will hear all this great new music and take pity on our terrible species. I'm Alan, by the way, as human as the rest of you, but a bearer of gifts like that opening song, Sugarstone, the third single from the new album by Vanishing Twin. The album's called Archives, but it's not the usual dip into the vaults, rather a reference to their constant recording of scraps of music that are later retrieved to make full songs. It's out on Fire Records on October 2nd, and you can catch Vanishing Twin at Earth in Hackney on October 29th as part of Weird Walk's Samhain Ritual Evening, hosted by Stuart Lee. Next up is someone who will be performing at a different Hackney gathering in October when she performs with her good friends 1000 Rabbits at their Rabbit Fete Party at Chats Palace on October 7th. Joe from school is no stranger to this show, like she even knows we exist, and her debut mini album, Grace, Flare and Release, dropped on Friday on Chess Club Records. From it, this is Release.

That was the latest release on the wonderful Meritorio label from Madrid. Los Angeles Janglers exploding flowers with Spinning Carousel. It's from their new album, Alphabet Window, which is out in October, and they're in the UK for the next few days, with dates at JT Saw in Nottingham tonight, Sheffield's Delicious Clam tomorrow, The Lending Room in Leeds on Wednesday, and Newcastle's Clooney 2 on Thursday, finishing in Glasgow on Friday at the GUU Debating Chamber. Part of this year's Glasgow's Pop Festival that our own Jodie Wood will be attending. Also from Los Angeles and working in the field of Janglology are the Freebies, formed in November 2022 by two friends with a passion for the Velvet Underground, the Beach Boys and 60s girl groups. It's a fertile soup that has borne many children, and the results of the Freebies' experiments in that direction are evident on their self-titled album, released on Friday on Bandcamp. This is the story of my teens and twenties, Friends.

There are moments when I yearn for the time when an organisation called Red Action were not afraid to use physical force to make the far right see the errors of their ways. And while it's unlikely we'll ever see such a righteous organisation again, I'll take succour that Aberystwyth's Red Cavalry at least bring back those fond memories. They know what they're doing too, with socialist and communist imagery aplenty to accompany their agitpop, and so I take great pleasure in introducing them to that last song, Inland Empire, from their upcoming Popaganda album. Sheffield's The Mighties might not get violent with you, but they have already decided you may not acquiesce to their opinion, whatever it might be. That's a wanky music journo intro I wrote to introduce their new mini-album, I Don't Agree With The Mighties, which is out on September 11th on local DIY label Delicious Clam, who also run the venue of the same name I mentioned earlier. This is I Don't Agree.

0: Do you like the sound of lorries reversing? 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Do you like the Wormhole World Record label? 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I mean, The Periphery may just be the show for you. 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

Ace from New York, Slow Fiction made their bow 2 years ago with the Crush EP on So Young Records, followed last year by a 7-inch on Speedy Wonderground. Friday saw the release of their debut album, Dollhouse, on Tight Knit, and you just heard the final single from it, 99. I'll have a bunny ears if that's alright with you, with Red Juice. Manchester band Westside Cowboy also have a debut LP ready to roll, released on August 21st on filthy major label Universal Music. It's alright though, because they're still true to their DIY roots as part of the No Band Is an Island collective in the city. If you dig their stuff, you can catch them at a series of in-stores over the next few weeks in Brighton, London, Leeds, Liverpool and Nottingham, and this is the first single from the album, Dobro.

there's absolutely no reason why you can't be a punk and be suave. So please welcome Suave Punk into your life with Any Given Day, brackets now close brackets, the title track of his new EP. The man from Orange, California, known to his mum as Justin J. Kim, has spent 2 years putting it together and calls it an unwitting soundtrack to the real-life quibbles and tribulations of a 20-something Zoomer. There are some artists that you can guarantee that if they release a new single, you'll hear it on this show, and Peyton Morse, aka Fairy Baby, is right near the top of that list. So when she dropped Is It True on Friday, who am I to go against every instinct in my stupid human body? Oh, and she's releasing a found footage horror short next month, so I guess we're all found footage horror short fans now.

Hi, I'm Keir Hardy from Noisebox Radio's It's a Small World, and you can find my last episode and all my previous ones on mixcloud.com/noiseboxradio if you missed it, or even if you heard it and you didn't quite catch the name or something. I've got a full track listing in the comments.

I'm quite fond of the truism we've run out of band names for acts like Coach Party and English Teacher, but Boston's Gollylagging could never be accused of joining that particular club. What is gollylagging, you ask? And I'm here to answer, because I'm nothing if not helpful. Nothing. It's a spoonerism of the word lollygagging, meaning to stall or idle. You're welcome. Gollylagging haven't been idle though, because you just heard Comet, the first single from the album Real Life, out on October 16th on the Disposable America label, and you're welcome again. More disgusting major label fare next from Southend's Nothing But Thieves, a bunch of scamps who've been delivering emo-tinged rock music for the last 14 years. September 5th will see the release of Stray Dogs, their fifth album on RCA / Sony Music, and it's been heralded by three singles, the most recent of which is accompanied by a very odd video indeed. Go check it out. You're looking for Baby Cool, with a K, brackets, Evelyn, close brackets.

Sometimes I get why bands play around with punctuation in their name. It's to help SEO searches when your name might otherwise be difficult to find. But I don't know why Dublin's Bashed Dot, that's B-A-S-H-T dot, have added that full stop except just to feel special. And you know what? It's absolutely none of my business. But I did enjoy that last song by Bashed, the pounding Terror TV, which will be on an album out later this year on Lab Records. The return of so many bands from my youth has been a tonic in my advancing years, even more so when they're still as fresh and vital as they ever were, like Portland's Team Dresh. Their shtick was always based on being angry at the man, and there's plenty to be angry about in a US that, well, you know. 30 years after their last full-length release, the Furthermore album will arrive on Jealous Butcher Records on September 18th, and they've released another single from it, an exploration of queer history, Growing Underground.

pass to me, who were then so quick to flee. I often wonder if you grieve.

When I finally got to see the Van Pelt a few years ago, it was like meeting close friends. I mean, I never actually spoke to them because me, but their mid-90s albums, stealing from our favourite Thieves and Sultans of Sentiment, were constant companions at a time when my life was uncertain. That they're back with more new material after 2023's accomplished return, Artisans and Merchants, is the cherry on the emo boy cake. And you just heard Chris's Riding Horses in Ohio, the first single from next month's Remain Obscure album. Maybe I'll get another chance to tell them that story that I'm sure they've heard from countless boys over the last few years. On that wistful note, there's just time for one more track in tonight's show, but I'll be back on Noisebox Radio on Thursday at 7pm with the ramblings of a man with both a superiority complex and imposter syndrome. Ben Baker is versus Monday next, but I'll finish with something that I almost forgot to put in the show because I accidentally put it in the wrong folder. Luckily for you, I discovered my mistake, and we'll end with some prime new gaze from Brooklyn's Dive. Their new album, Zerp, is out on October 30th, and this is the shimmering, throbbing The Fountain. See ya!

0: That's it. Let it have done it. Right there.
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Hello, I'm Paul Robinson, and I've got a bit more free time than I used to these days, but that means I can kick back, put up my feet, and listen to even more Noisebox Radio. Does it engender a pleasant emotion in your soul? Is that how it goes? It's been 37 years.

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1: Oh, yo, it's David A. Stewart here from Rhythmics back in '90s, and I'm here today to talk about something right close to my heart, Paradise Syndrome. 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

Hello, I'm Louis Barrow, and I think you should listen to Noise Box Radio on Saturday morning at 11, because it's a roller skating jam named Saturday, my show. But don't just take it from me. Take it from this broadcasting legend. Hello, I'm Henry Kelly, and I think you should listen to Louis Barrow on Noise Box Radio every Saturday. Every Saturday. These very nice people.

Oh, Joe, it's me, Tufty Garden, of the Tufty Garden Club, which is legally not affiliated with that bleeding road safety squirrel. In fact, I say more kids had run William and indeed Nilliam into the road, thus producing much more pandemonium, meaning I can't get to work, and thus I get more time to listen to Noise Box Radio. All the best, Jimmy Neil, Big River, Knackers, etc.

0: 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Assuming that's between 12 and 2 on a weekday with a fun pop quiz in the middle.
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Good evening. I'm from Essex, in case you couldn't tell. My given name is Dicky. I come from Billericay, and I'm doing very well.

0: Are you all right, dude? Are you ready for a belter of a time on this here Noisebox radio, man? No? Oh, flamin' Nora.
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Saturday nights. What were they made for? Strictly with Claudia? I have the superior fringe and no capes with me, darling. What else is there on a Saturday night? A masked singer? I think not. You get the real deal with me, Maisie Bug. And I'd like to thank you all for coming here tonight and watching me and my little show. Maisie Bug's Disco Toilet. Saturday nights, 7 p.m. only on Noisebox Radio. And remember, and I love you all!

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0: Hi, I'm Scrooge McDuck, currently in traction with a broken coccyx from having leapt onto a huge pile of coins. 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

everybody low with a love song that he made. 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Juliet says, "Hey, it's Romeo. 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

0: Yes. Good afternoon. My name is Councillor Kenneth Gravel, and I wish to make a statement to the press about Noisebox Radio. 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Thus concludes my statement. Thank you.
1: No, that's it. That's all I want to say.

Oh, yo, it's Devin S. Stewart here from Rhythmic's Mucking Thighties. And I'm here today to talk about something right close to my heart. 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And who knows, you might get a cop off with a banana armour. Anyway, I've got to go as Annie's been caught short again with no wet wipes, and by the sounds of it, it's going to creep out any second.

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But let me tell you something, the sisters are not going for that no more. Because we realize two things, that you aren't doing anything for us.

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0: Hello, I'm the disgraced pop star Morrissey from the Actors, and I'm here to say, don't listen to Noise Box Radio, because it's far too much fun and entertainment. 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
2: 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Yeah, sorry about the name. Somebody thought it'd be funny.

Yes, Ben Baker's back, Ben Baker's front, Ben Baker's whatever you want. 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

0: Yes, but you wrote I'm a tosspot on it.
1: I took you shopping on Saturday morning.
0: Yes, you made me wear a bonnet.
1: I took a video camera.
0: You filmed me naked in Cheeto.
1: Yeah, but I checked first that there was no one about.

0: bits.
1: Oh, I did.
0: Blooming heck. Dyer, was he? Anyway, you just think I'm cheap.
2: I gave you 20 quid.
0: Yes, you did.

0: that's true.
1: Actually, no, it's not.
2: It is true.
1: No, it's not.
2: It is true.
1: But I've got a grammar school education.
2: You haven't.
1: I have.
2: You left before you took any exams,
1: didn't
2: you?
1: That's got nothing to do. I'm quite bright. I've got a lot of common sense.
2: You got unclassified in basket weaving, didn't you?
1: I did. Yeah, but I don't get anywhere. No, I'm a nice guy.
3: 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And I said yes. And I was going to go, but Charlie stopped me. 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And then the man went away. We went and told Mammy, and she said we'd been very good. I got an apple, and Charlie got something he liked. A copy of Razzle. 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

0: apologize for any inconvenience this may cause and appreciate press your patience one. During this time.
1: To report a death, press 4, press 2, press 6, press 3, press 5, press 8, press 4. For all other questions, press 7. The login information you entered does not match our records.
2: 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Oops, sorry.

0: Do you like music? Yeah, yeah. Good music? Yeah, yeah. From all around the world in different times? Yeah, yeah. Have I got a show for you? It's A Small World, Mondays 10 p.m. UK time. People enjoy it.
1: When I wake up in the morning.
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3: 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The finest tea shanties Bait. In high fidelity. I'll stop doing the tea puns now.

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0: Mm.
1: They have pre-wrapped sausages, but they don't have pre-wrapped bacon.
0: Well, can you blame them?
1: Yeah.

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0: And buy really expensive ketchups with it.
1: That's right. All the fanciest Dijon ketchup.

0: how you doing there, kid? I'm Todd Browning, director of 1932's Freaks, and you'll freak out when you hear the music this summer on the Noise Box Radio. Ah-cha-cha-cha-cha!
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aside from the scandalous boo-boo that on the tape you won't hear, at least, hurrah, welcome to Hodder School Days live on a Tuesday evening on Noisebox Radio with yours truly. Kicked off with a suggestion from Catnip. Scandalous by Mystique, the biggest of their 8 top 20 hits, got as high as number 2 here, 3 in Ireland, top 10 in Australia, and very rare for a British group in the early 2000s, they made the Billboard top 40, got as high as number 35. After Style in 2003, they split to do the solo careers, but they're back, and not necessarily in pog form like Alf. They are doing a reunion gig in September to celebrate the 25th anniversary of the first of their two albums. As ever, you can drop a line on Noisebox Radio's Discord. Go to the website, you'll find it very easily, and a very warm welcome. Although possibly air-conditioned, unlike outside. It's a bit sticky. Right, on to the first regular feature where I delve into the charts of yore. And the number this week, not brought to you by Sesame Street, is the number 4. So first 94 and then 04. One familiar, one less so.

I can honestly say, until now, 22 years later, I'd never heard that song before. It's rather good, though. Johnny Boy, including the keyboardist from the Manic Street Preachers, Andrew Davo Davitt. That's Johnny Boy with... I'd expect very Manics in title length. You were the generation that bought more shoes and you get what you deserve. Or on the official chart site, you were the generation that bought more because they couldn't be asked putting the whole title on. Ugh, lazy kids. Anyway, that was a new entry at number 50. 2 week wonder, and that was about it. The album had middling reviews. Before that, Yusundur and Naina Cherry with 7 seconds. Up 7 to number 11, while the Wets... having their 15-week reign of terror, which in hindsight's nothing, if you look at the current chart, got as high as number 3. To take us through to the first break, here's some acid jazz from Workshy.

0: I realised during the last week that I've had a track by Workshy, not the one you heard, on my Spotify Liked Songs, yes, I'm with the Evil Empire, playlist of liked songs for some time. And I thought, you know what, let's give them a play at some point. That was never the same from their second album, Ocean, in 1992, one of their best-known songs, but they've never seemed to triple the album nor the singles chart. Been around for 40 years, and they released their 13th album, Love Soul, a cover album on the Manana, or Manana it might be, record label in 2020. I rather like that. We can be classy on this show, and we choose to be. I've got a very fine double period featuring a band best known in the 70s and 80s, in the 90s, after this.
1: Hello! Welcome to Brown Colin. We start today's show with latest news of our appeal. Isn't that right, John?
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1: The children of St. Dingbat's School in Cockermouth had a bring and buy sale and a sponsored swim.
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1: Fabulous, John. How much money's he raised?
2: I don't think there's anything to do with the appeal, John. 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
1: Thanks, John. Now over to Valerie, who's going to show us a lovely pair of antique knockers.
2: Oh, steady on, John. She's only 37.
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Well, I played Brian May a few weeks ago, and I thought for the double period, 90s Queen really needed a play, because you really don't hear innuendo on radio anymore. I mean, it's a real shame, because it's a great song. 6.5 minutes it may be, it's worth every second of it. Some making comparisons to being a 90s Bo rap, and it's very progressive and it's brilliant, followed by the B-side Bijou, both on the innuendo album. Also feels quite poignant in hindsight that The Show Must Go On is the final track on the album, given that Freddie was dying of AIDS at that time. More double periods next week. Let's up the tempo a bit with a bit of REM from the noughties.

the three-man era of REM, Imitation of Life, a top 10 in 2001. Great video as well, although the rest of the album is hit and miss. And this is a group that's been around, would you believe, for 30 years from Hoylake Way, so virtually Snaith Country. Here's the Coral.

0: Short and sweet, The Coral there with Something Inside of Me. Their latest album came out this year, 388. The follow-up to Top 10 in the Morning that everybody knows. That peaked at number 41. Cue the klaxon. Close, but not quite. Next, a shameless plug and a very important announcement. And then, instead of the obligatory floor filler, we pay tribute to a musical production legend.
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Vale William Wainwright, a.k.a. William Orbit, and Godspeed. That was taken from his 1995 and re-released for copyright reasons 2000 album Pieces in a Modern Style. All classical pieces, the best known being his Adagio for Strings, which I have played in Ferry Corsten remix form. It's one of the early obligatory floor fillers. He did a great deal of stuff. The pieces in a modern style are fantastic. And you heard Ogive number 1. It's actually Ogive number 2 by Eric Satie. Doesn't matter hugely. Originally composed as piano pieces to replicate an organ sound. And done there with synthesizers and studio wonderfulness. We lost William on July the 23rd, but it was only announced late last week. He'll be greatly missed. We shall stay in the 90s and up the tempo and go African.

No denying what a huge continental hit Alan A was for Cameroonian singer Wes in 1997. Promoted to the nines by TF1 and a few French radio stations, it was number one over there for 10 weeks and sold 2 million copies. The third best-selling single of the year there. All Scots number one in Austria, Belgium and the Netherlands. Number 11 in the UK. And he did have another much more minor hit for the 1998 World Cup with I Love Football. He also covered Yupendi from The Lion King 2, and we've lost him in 2021. I completely missed last year, because I was doing other things, the 20th anniversary remaster of Imogen Heap's 2005 album, and I'd almost forgotten how bloody brilliant Hide and Seek is, and I have to say, the remaster is a bit good.

Ambry, the stunning 20th anniversary remaster of the splendid Hide and Seek by Imogen Heap from Speak for Yourself. Got a remaster last year and very good indeed. Only got to 125 in the chart at the time. What? Anywho, I'm almost out of time, so I shall simply say thank you for listening as ever. Repeat is on Saturday at 6 before Maisie Books Disco Toilet. Stay tuned to Noisebox Radio because Ready Player One is back with Tracy. See you next week.

0: Simply stunning. 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
1: Hello. This is Ready Player One. I'm Tracy Binney, and this is Rock Crusher.

There we go. I forgot that ended so quickly, I must admit. You just heard a lovely doubleheader from Bobby Prince, who unfortunately passed away a few months ago. That was At Doom's Gate from the OG Doom, which came out in 1993. Yeah. Thanks for making me feel old. Oh no, wait, I put the show together. It's my own darn fault. We started the show though with something from Rack, which was a little bit more recent. It came out in September 2014. And yeah, it had to be done before I went off because I'm back after illness and all sorts of blah nonsense I'm not going to bore you with. My plan was to do a full-on Bobby Prince show, but you know, but that time's kind of passed now, I reckon. So I do hope you enjoyed that doubleheader. At least innuendos in the chat. Good. Nobody's doing it. Well done. Behaving yourselves. Excellent. You're listening to Ready Player One on Noisebox Radio. I'm Tracy Binney and I'm here until 9 p.m. playing you the very best music from the world of video game soundtracks. It's a simple premise because I'm a simple person. Right, next up is a fairly recent game and it's been one of those sort of indie hits, and I love it when indie games just go completely mad and just really, really capture the spirit of what gamers want. This is taken from Mecha Chameleon, which is a sort of hide and seek camouflage game, and it's mad fun, honestly. If you haven't played it, absolutely recommend it. Anyway, here's the theme.

0: what do the ghost of Terence Rattigan, Max Alcock, the A48 brackets M, some fuzzy felt, and Lawrence from Felt have in common? Well, you can find
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Ah, some fantastic Amiga goodness there from Tim and Jeffrey Fallon. That was the title music from Gauntlet 3, which came out on the Amiga, the Atari ST, I'm sure CPC, Speccy, and the C64 in 1991. I like this one. I think it might be my favourite Gauntlet. The first one just didn't, I don't know, I think it was Atari, I think I had that one, and it just wouldn't play properly. I just could not get into it, but Gauntlet 3, absolutely adored it. I think I might have to put that on my retro games to playlist. And again, this is the ever-growing list that never ever actually gets fulfilled, because you know how it is, gamers. But not to worry, I'm sure I'll get around to it at some point, or watch someone playing on Twitch or what have you. Anywho, I do hope you're having a nice evening. It's been an interesting day. We swapped desks with the child, and my regular mic stand's broken, and I've had to sort of MacGyver it a little bit, so if I sound a bit weird, I do apologise. But otherwise, yeah, it's nice. The desk is coming together, and I can still play games, so that's the main thing, right? But yeah, so there's so much to do. Anywho, enough of my problems. You don't care about that. Do come and join us on the Discord if you're new to the show, or indeed new to Noisebox Radio. 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It's really easy, honestly. Even my mother-in-law could do it. Well, I say that, but she can't even set her new iPad up, so what am I saying? Alright, let's have some more music, shall we? This is from Balls of Steel. No, not the TV show.

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3: 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O mighty Lord, what would you have us do? 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

I do love that piece of music. It just, do you know what? It just really, for me, encapsulates that period of time in the video gaming world. That was the Town music from Phantasy Star, which came out on the Sega Master System in December 1987. It was a space action RPG game, which was, I loved it. Yeah, really, really good fun. It was probably, it was certainly one of the first sort of single-player turn-based RPGs, but that did change in later Phantasy Star games. But yeah, it was so good. And you can play it online if you want. They made an MMO. Imagine that. Before that, we had music from Balls of Steel, not the TV show, as previously said, but the pinball game, which came out in December 1997 on Windows and Mac. Doc Wallace was saying in the Discord and noiseboxradio.com/Discord, if you want to join us. Couldn't remember who was involved in the composing of that music, if it was Bobby Prince or Lee Jackson. He says he thinks they both did bits for Balls of Steel, but who did what doesn't know. Yeah, I couldn't find anything like 100% definitive on who did what, but you know, let's just go with it, because at that time there's a really good chance they were involved. So yeah, let's just pretend for the sake of the show, yeah, that was Bobby Prince and Lee Jackson. What the hey? It's all good. You are listening to Ready Player One here on Noisebox Radio with me, Tracy Binney, playing the very best music from the world of video game soundtracks, as I like to do very, very much, and I do hope you're enjoying yourself. There is also a channel on the Discord, a Ready Player One channel, so if there's any anything that comes to mind that you would like to suggest for the show, by all means, do drop me a little link in there. And I do have something, actually, that I think it was, if I remember rightly, possibly David Griffiths asked me for ages ago that I haven't played yet. Yes, that's definitely in the playlist for tonight, so do stick around for that, David. But in the meantime, let's get our Final Fantasy on. Final Fantasy XII in particular. This is a Domaska Estersand.

Oh man, one of my all-time favourite games. That was the title theme from Micro Machines, which hit all the consoles and stuff in that's really good talking and stuff in 1991. But you know, for science and all that, it was released on the NES, the SNES, the Game Boy, the Amiga, the Master System, the Mega Drive, the Game Gear, MS-DOS, and the CDI. Yes, indeedy. And if you're not familiar with Micro Machines, even it's this racing game where you are in like little mini race cars and you're racing around like places in the house. So you could be racing through the bath, you could be racing on the kitchen table, that sort of thing, and you've got obstacles to avoid and whatnot. You can actually get it on iOS and Android. It came out about 10 years ago on the mobile platform, which was okay. Yeah, I much prefer the OG one, but each to their own, of course. Before that, you heard from Final Fantasy XII, the Damaska Ester Sand. Final Fantasy XII came out in 2006 on the PS2, the PS4, not the PS3 for some reason, not entirely sure why. Subsequently released on Xbox One, Windows, and also the Switch. The composers there, Hitoshi Sakimoto, Hayato Matsuo, and Masaharu Iwata. No Nobuo Uematsu for that one. Patrick Phelan, Matt Gray, and Lyndon Sharp were the people behind the fantastic music for Micro Machines as well. We've got to mention them. It's got to be done. Right, we're going to get a bit more epic now, I think, with something from Xenophage Alien Bloodsports. This is Enter the Hero.

0: Got the Sunday evening blues. Homework doom. Pilchards, curling lettuce, songs of praise. All not doing it for you. Then come to Noisebox Radio from 8 p.m. for bath night. 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
6: 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Oh, well, sorry about that. Thanks a lot. Cheers.
7: Hi, I'm the letter J, and I don't officially exist in the Welsh alphabet.
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7: So every Wednesday at 7 p.m, I get a chance to kick back and relax at the handy cafe adjoining the I Couldn't Speak a Word of English studios, and entirely ignore Rhys Owens playing Welsh language music, none of which had better contain the letter J, with English language talking in between, which again had better not include any J's.
8: There's a book here called Welsh Phonetics.
7: I couldn't speak a word of English. An eclectic mix that spans a decade and proves you don't have to speak the language to appreciate the music. Every Wednesday at 7, repeated Sundays at 3. Anyway, got to go, your tea's arrived.
8: Careful.
7: And I've got to tuck into this delicious meal of Celtic...
8: Oh, for
7: Farpob, Asgladion.
8: Sausage, beans and chips. Hey!

those instances where I suspect the soundtrack was better than the game itself. Another one from your Bobby Prince. The video game composer, of course. That was the title taken from Cosmos Cosmic Adventure, which was released on MS-DOS in March 92. It's not often I find a platform game that doesn't really do it for me, because I do like platform games, but yeah, this one was, it's all right. I'm going to get pillars now in the Discord, watch this. Before that, we had Enter the Hero, which is the main theme from Xenophage Alien Bloodsport. Now, that came out, it was also a 90s game actually, it came out in October 1995 as shareware, and then subsequently, December 95, the shareware version came out, and then subsequently released properly in October 1996. It was a fighting game. It was on DOS. Another Bobby Prince one, because why not? I don't care. He was so good, wasn't he? He really was so good. It was a good fighting game actually. I was vegetarian at the time, so yeah, I didn't kind of like all the thing about the fatalities, the announcer, ref or whatever, always shouting meat after every fatality. But hey ho. Fun fact about this game actually, Barney the Dinosaur was a hidden playable character. I never bothered because I hate Barney the Dinosaur, but if you ever unlocked Barney, do tell us in the Discord, and also fair play to you. Right, okay, we still got 20 minutes, just over 20 minutes of Ready Player One to go before we got Steve at 9 o'clock with Auto Reverse. But until then, we're going to crack on and we're going to have some Katamari Damacy, because why not?

Oh, just a beautiful piece of music. That was Sipperman by 65 Days of Static, who did the soundtrack for No Man's Sky. And indeed, happy belated birthday, No Man's Sky, which first hit, well, first allowed people to set foot on new random planets on the 9th of August 2016. That had a bit of a rocky start, but Hello Games sorted it out, and now it's, oh, it's just bloody lovely. Love that game, No Man's Sky. It's been a while. I need to catch up, actually, because I didn't get round to doing the last update, which was Swarm. I couldn't be bothered with the Pokemon one, so I didn't bother with that. But yeah, there's a new patch coming for the 10th anniversary called Cosmos, where I'm assuming it's a bit more involved than No Man's Sky introduces space, so I'm really looking forward to seeing what Sean Murray and the team have in store for us. Do hope you enjoy that, David, because I certainly did, and I want to go find

It was based on Aliens Ate My Babysitter, developed by ID Software, and that's quite handy actually. And speaking of Bobby Prince and the work he did for Apogee and ID and what have you, next week we're going to focus on ID Software because it's also the 30th anniversary of the first In the Quake series, the OG Quake. So happy birthday, Quake family. So if you have any suggestions for next week's show, I'll put something in the channel as well to remind you it's an ID Software special. Whether you want to hear some Quake stuff or some more Doom, Duke Nukem, yada yada yada, please do hit me up with your suggestions. The first, but certainly not least, in that trilogy there, we had something from Katamari Damacy, which was entitled, I can't actually remember, where is it? Where is it? Where are you hiding? Where are you hiding? Katamari on the Rocks, that was it. My bad. That was released on the PS2, subsequently came out on Xbox, Switch, Windows, not MS-DOS, PS4 and Google Stadia in March 2004. Composers are even Yu Miyake, Asuka Sakai, Akitaka Toyama, Hideki Tobita, Yoshihito Yano, and Yuri Mizumi. I think I've covered everyone there. Right, we're running out of time. It's almost time to hand over to Steve for some more Auto Reverse. So we're going to play out with something from Quest 64 and also Black Lamp, I think. Yeah, let's go with that. Yeah, we're gonna play out with something from those games. Thank you so much for tuning in. I do hope you enjoyed the show. It's been an absolute blast, and it's nice to be back as well, actually. So, until next week, keep gaming, take care of yourselves, and I'll see you then. Good night.

Well, at least something works around here. Hello, I'm Steve Binney. Welcome to Auto Reverse here on Noisebox Radio. More 80s shenanigans for you over the next 2 hours. We started off with the band whose name looks like a squashed snail, Frrrr, and another track from their album Doot Doot that isn't Doot Doot. That was called Riders in the Night. Frrrr, of course, suffering from the same problem that Prince did 10 years later when he changed his name to a symbol and then suddenly realised nobody knew how to pronounce it or spell it or alphabetise it or anything like that. So they became Frrrr, which doesn't make much more sense, and then they morphed into Underworld and had lots of success. After that, there's something weird going on Deezer and probably Spotify as well, where some friend of humanity is apparently generating AI slop and uploading it to these streaming services, claiming that it's new songs by the Icicle Works. And it sounds absolutely nothing like the Icicle Works. It does barely even sounds like music, frankly. But there you go, that was an actual song by the Icicle Works from 1987. That was High Time. On the show today then, we've got all the usual stuff going on. We've got On This Day in History coming up later on. We've got That Was Then, But This Is Now, where I play you an old track and then a brand new track by somebody from the 80s. We've got a preview of the Noisebox Anthems poll, some of the songs you can be voting for in that. And also, of course, as usual, there's a featured album, three tracks from a specific album from the 80s, coming up throughout the show, which reminds me of something that suddenly came up in the Discord chat last week. You know, off to noiseboxradio.com/discord if you're not already in there, and chat along with the show. But last week's album of the week was Captain Sensible, Women and Captains First, and I played a track from it called Brenda, which was co-written by the Captain with Robin Hitchcock. And it wasn't until I was actually chatting in the Discord that it occurred to me, is it the same Brenda from Robin Hitchcock's own song, Brenda's Iron Sledge? See what you think.

Yeah, well, inconclusive, but as I said last week, there aren't many Brendas in Pops, so who knows? It's possible. Robin Hitchcock there, Brenda's Iron Sledge, and that brings us on to this week's featured album, which is the second album by Erasure, released in 1987, The Circus, their first album to actually contain any hit singles, bizarrely. I'll be playing three tracks from The Circus throughout the show, starting off with this one, Don't Dance. And I'll follow that up with a couple more public information songs telling you about other things that you're forbidden to do

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I'm Alan, by the way.

Right, whatever you're doing, stop it. Will you be told? Honestly, don't. Starting us off there on that bunch of three, we had Erasure and Don't Dance from their 1987 album The Circus, this week's featured album on Auto Reverse. After that, the song that should have won the 1988 Eurovision Song Contest, but was hampered by the fact that they only played it during the intermission. Still, never mind. Hot House Flowers with Don't Go. And following that, from 1986, the debut album by They Might Be Giants, called They Might Be Giants, that was Don't Let's Start. Well, we've already started, so we might as well carry on. Started, so I'll finish. On to this then, a bit of new music for you. And I happen to have here in my sweaty hands a new song by Susanna Hoffs. It's called Casablanca, and I'll play it for you right after this classic from 1988 by the Bangles, In Your Room. If only.

Right, I hope you all deployed the gifts there. That was Susanna Hoffs, and a new single called Casablanca. Comes from her new album called The List, which is out in a couple of months' time, described on her website as a joyfully human meditation on what it is to be alive and in love. Before that, I played you the Bangles' In Your Room from their 1988 album Everything, which is a misleading title because it's only about 40 minutes long. Anyway, let's move on. It is Noisebox Anthem season again. You've got a couple more weeks to get your votes in for your favourite Noiseboxiest songs, and your man Ben Baker will count down the results on August Bank Holiday Monday, the 31st of August. 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I'm going to play a few songs here that are 80s related anthems, which you might have heard first on Off the Chart and thought, ooh, that's good, I like that. Starting off with this one, this is Howard Devoto. Unfortunate timing for this one, given the weather, but this is rainy season.

Last year, Chaz and Dave were deposed from their reign of 2 years by those Brooklyn bad boys, They Might Be Giants. Will they reclaim their pearly throne this year? Or will the Pet Shop Boys, Fuzzbox, Propaganda, Frank Sidebottom, the Cuban Boys, Dennis Waterman and the Dennis Waterman Band, or something entirely new swoop in to take the glory for themselves? You decide in Noisebox Anthems 4 with me, Ben Baker, Monday, August the 31st at 5 p.m. Just don't blame me. I voted for Cordos.

Well, it had to be done, didn't it, really? The Bubble Men are coming, and now they've gone away again. The Bubble Men there, before that, Matt Fretton with It's So High, and Howard Devoto with Rainy Season, all songs you can vote for as part of the Noisebox Anthems poll, noiseboxradio.com/anthems. 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This is Noisebox Radio. It's almost time for On This Day in History here on Auto Reverse, but first, this is more sort of 2 days ago in history, which is unfortunate, but it is quite important, so I'm going to do it anyway. 2 days ago in history, 40 years ago, on the 9th of August 1986, Queen played their last concert with Freddie Mercury, the final show on their Magic Tour, in front of 120,000 people at Nebworth, as part of the Nebworth Festival, along with other acts on the bill including Status Quo, Big Country, and Bluey Some. Yeah, anyway. The concert formed the basis of the album Live Magic, which was released for Christmas 1986, and was a disaster. It was a terrible, hopeless mishmash of things, brutally edited tracks, just chopped down, some of them barely even a minute long, so they could squeeze everything onto one single album. People didn't like it, obviously, because, yeah, we want the full songs, is that really so much to ask? So it was eventually deleted in the early 90s, then replaced by the double album Queen Live at Wembley 86, which is great, and it's a full show from Wembley, but that means you now can't get the songs from Nebworth anywhere, which was the band's last gig with Freddie, so that's all just disappeared into the ether now. Except I've got a copy here, so I'm going to play you a track from it. From 40 years and 2 days ago, this is Queen, live at Nebworth in 86, and Radio Gaga.

ago, the last time Freddie Mercury ever sang Radio Gaga. There we are, 40 years and 2 days ago, at Nebworth Park as part of the last show on Queen's Magic Tour. That was 2 days ago in history, so let's move on to proper on this day in history. A few people celebrating birthdays today. Born on this day in 1954, Mr. Joe Jackson. This is one of his lesser-known but still excellent songs, Breaking Us in Two.

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Yeah, it's not the greatest song in the world. It's just a tribute, brackets Right On by the Pasadenas. Happy birthday to Hamish Seelochan from the Pasadenas, born today in 1964. Good Scottish name. I didn't know there were any Scotsmen in the Pasadenas. There you go. Before that, born on this day in 1954, Joe Jackson, a single from 1983 called Breaking Us In Two. And one more birthday to be celebrated today. Born on this day in 1958, the great Jar Wobble. This is a track from his debut solo album, modestly titled The Legend Lives On, Jar Wobble in Betrayal. This is called Tales from Outer Space.

And that's the end. Jar Wobble, from his debut solo album The Legend Lives On, Jar Wobble in Betrayal, released in 1980. That was called Tales from Outer Space. And speaking of albums, let's have another track from this week's featured album. This is Erasure from their album The Circus. This track is called Leave Me to Bleed.

0: Leave Me to Bleed, that's Erasure from their second album, The Circus, released in April 1987. Got to number 6 in the charts, spent over 100 weeks on the UK listings, and their next 5 albums all went to number 1, so that can't be bad, can it? Right, we'll have another track from that later on in the show, but I'm afraid it's obituary time again. And yeah, I was particularly surprised and saddened to hear the death of William Orbit this week, who is mainly a 90s and noughties artist, to be fair. He had his first proper breakthrough in about 1990 with Bass-O-Matic, Fascinating Rhythm, and became a hugely successful, much-in-demand producer over the next couple of decades. He did, though, have a top 5 hit as early as 1988. Unfortunately, it's this.
1: Oi, you! 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

Surprise. So yes, Harry Enfield's Loads of Money did involve William Orbit. It's the only hit single with the writing credits Harry Enfield, Charlie Higson, Paul Whitehouse, William Orbit. There you go, got to number 4 in 1988. But it wasn't William Orbit's first release. Before that, back in 1987, he released an album called simply Orbit, and it was basically a solo project, although he did have a bit of help from Rico Conning and Peter Nikolic on vocals. That was one of the singles from that album. It was credited just to Orbit, and you'll have probably noticed it's a cover of the psychedelic first track, Love My Way. So there you go, that's with some William Orbit there from the 80s. Someone else, I'm afraid, who passed away this week is Gary Dwyer, who was the drummer in The Teardrop Explodes, and stuck with Julian Cope into the early days of his solo career. So two tracks coming up celebrating Gary Dwyer. First off, from The Teardrop Explodes album Kilimanjaro, this is The Thief of Baghdad.

Julian Cope and an elegant chaos from his first solo album World Shut Your Mouth from 1984, which famously doesn't include the song World Shut Your Mouth because that didn't come out until 3 years later. Anyway, before that, The Teardrop Explodes from their debut album Kilimanjaro and The Thief of Baghdad, two tracks there featuring the drumming of Gary Dwyer, who passed away this week. This is Auto Reverse on Noisebox Radio. Time for some new music now, I think. And would you believe it, it's taken a long, long time, but finally Madonna and Kylie Minogue have got together and made a record together. And I'll play that for you after I played, well, a track each from Madonna and Kylie.

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1: Well, that's none of our business, and we'd ask you to respect our wishes. 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

So, Madonna and Kylie together at last. That was the After Hours radio edit of Love Sensation. I suppose I can play that now. It is After Hours, isn't it? Yeah, it's getting on a bit. Before that, we had Madonna from her 1986 album True Blue with Open Your Heart, an album which Stock Aitken and Waterman had clearly been listening to when they produced that one for Kylie Minogue, I Miss You, from her debut album Kylie. Right, let's have one more track from this week's featured album, which is The Circus by Erasure. This is the closing track on the album, Spiraling.

0: The stars are aligned and our work is done. The ice cracks and his great slumber has come to an end. Behold the majesty of great Cthulhu. O mighty Lord, what would you have us do? Lord?
1: Oh, sorry. I was listening to David J. Griffiths' excellent show, The Bitter Sound Experience. 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

Frankie Goes to Hollywood from their album Welcome to the Pleasure Dome. That was Black Knight, White Light. And before that, Spiraling by Erasure from this week's featured album, The Circus. This is Auto Reverse on Noisebox Radio. I was 2 days out with the Queen anniversary, and I'm 1 day out with Duran Duran Appreciation Day. It's not really working out for me this week, is it? Never mind, let's have some Duran Duran Appreciation.

There we go. Appreciate. Duran Duran, Skin Trade from the album Notorious. Before that, the US remix of Hungry Like the Wolf, with all the guitars cranked up for American radio. Anyway, there you go. That's your Duran Duran appreciation moments, and that's pretty much it for this edition of Auto Reverse. Hope you've enjoyed the show. I'll be back again this time next week for one more show in the series before we give in to public demand and bring back Off the Chart. So yeah, thanks for putting up with this. I'll play out with a track from Tears for Fears and their 1985 album Songs from the Big Chair. This is The Working Hour, except it's nearly bedtime now, so mind how you go. Thanks for listening. See you next week.

0: As you sit with a special friend. So let's get the network together. It's Noisebox tonight. It's a turn on. It's a party. Whether it's off the charts, Scarrow or even Keir Hardie, just turn the Noisebox on. Drop a quid in the Patreon. Let's get the network together. Cause swearing is big and clever. You can listen in as you eat your food. You can even listen in the new on the Noisebox every single night. Get the whole of the Noisebox together tonight.
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0: Hello, I'm Robin Asquith. You might remember me from such rampy-pumpy romps as Confessions of a Window Cleaner, Confessions of an Assistant to the Manager, and Confessions of a Dream Alchemist. But what you might not know is that I'm called Robin because I'm actually a collection of 164 small birds wearing a man-shaped suit. There's three of us in the penis alone. Anyway, listen to Noisebox Radio or something.
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Kevin Costner said in that film once, "If you build it, they will come." 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

0: 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And then the man went away. We went and told Mummy, and she said we'd been very good. I got an apple, and Charlie got something he liked. A copy of Razzle. 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
4: I saw a cock-a-doodle-don't in the garden, sitting on a sycamore leaf and singing cock-a-doodle-doo. I threw my little yellow shoe, he started singing cock-a-doodle-don't, ba-dum-ba-dum-ba-dum-ba-dum-dum.
5: 1, 2, 3.
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5: 1, 2, 3.
4: I saw my granny at the pictures, biting all the buttons off the seats and singing cock-a-doodle-doo. 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

0: 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I'm Ben Baker from 27 Seconds in the Future to warn you that you must listen to my show Ben Baker vs. Monday every week from 8pm or a temporal loop will open in space and we'll all be doomed to repeat it until the universe is destroyed in a fiery cataclysm. 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Oh, good, I'm not too late. I'm Ben Baker from 27 Seconds in the Future to warn you that you must listen to my show, Ben Baker vs. Monday, every week from 8pm, or a temporal loop will open.
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